houses down and factories as well. 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This the truth I tell. 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I like burning things is swell. I would like to start it as a fashion trend amongst the young people, then the world might end. Wouldn't it be fun to ring the funeral bell on our civilization? Watch it burn in hell! Start

mention of your one day. 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

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You

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I don't worry about a thing. Ain't nothing gonna be. N-O-T-H-I-N-G. 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Well, that's right.

0: 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My name is Hamilton Bohannon, but you may call me Bohannon.
1: And my name is Leroy. My friends

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1: click clack,
0: President,
1: uh-huh.
0: Notion Al,
1: DPs,
0: Orange,
1: RBGs,
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